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Money doesn't help a thing, no, no guarantee and golden.

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2: 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You can't touch this. You can't touch this. You can't touch this.

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And this is a beat they can't touch. Yo, I told you, you can't touch this.

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Get a look at Malapid on me. Style has never seen that makes you wanna grab and hold and squeeze real tight. Who's gonna be the one to save you from yourself? When you wanna take a bite, please, oh baby, please, you beg, you want, you say.